0: housing, culture, people, food, you know, all the transportation things. How much do you like it and how much do you think you can settle with it?
1: Actually, it's good. The environment is all okay. The transportation also, it's convenient. Also, it is developing, like, I don't know, metro and...
2: One thing you forget, you say these people, they love so much their culture.
1: Yeah, their culture also.
3: 未来，凯文还有一个更远大的目标。
2: I need to open comfort school in my country. Wow. Yeah, and now I already start there's some project there. I will go back to China for a few years, then I'll come back to Tanzania.
3: 佛山这个功夫之城，如今已经成为大湾区高品质现代化人文都市，凭借它独特的魅力，吸引着来自世界各地的人。
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